Lake Georgina Gilmanton sick person Charlie Lovell, 289 Stone Road. Lake Georgina Gilmanton sick person Charlie Lovell, 289 Stone Road. Gilman Road, Burke Road, Channel 3, 2005.

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1: Ambulance 1 responding.
0: 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He has a skin tear on his forearm, weighs 246 pounds. 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
1: 13 ambulance 3 responding. 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
0: One C three responding. 32-year-old female, 36 weeks pregnant, having contractions 20 seconds apart. She's been having them since 7:30 this morning. Channel 3.
2: 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Blueberry Lane.
3: Ambulance 1 utility 1 responding.
0: 13 ambulance 5 responding. 175 Blueberry Lane, room 30 B Bravo. 72-year-old male, fell a few times today, sleepy and jerking his arms. 1 ambulance 1, 1 utility 1 responding. 32-year-old female, 36 weeks pregnant, having contractions 20 seconds apart. She's been having them since 7:30 this morning. Channel 3.

0: Blake's using a Gilmanton additional call. Allergic reaction, Charlie level. 254 Griswold Road, Hidden Valley Scout Camp. 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Allergic reaction, Charlie level. 254 Griswold Road, Hidden Valley Scout Camp. Arrow Chardonnay to Manning Lake Road, Channel 3, 2118.
1: All excursion from 91. 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
0: 9C1 responding, requesting Alton. 16-year-old male, difficulty swallowing, having an allergic reaction. They've given Benadryl and now they're administering epinephrine. Channel 3.
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0: 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Allergic reaction, Charlie level, 254 Griswold Road, Hidden Valley Scout Camp in Gilmanton. 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
1: Yeah, Alton's tied up on a call. I wasn't aware. 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

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Allergic reaction, Charlie level. 254 Griswold Road, Hidden Valley Scout Camp in Gilmanton. 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Allergic reaction, Charlie level. 254 Griswold Road, Hidden Valley Scout Camp in Gilmanton. Errol Charbonneau Way, Manning Lake Road, Channel 3, 2126. 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
1: Answering 6 ambulance 2. Answering 6 ambulance 2.
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1: Lakes Region is answering 6 ambulance 2.
0: On responding to all in Hidden Valley Scout Camp. Can you repeat the numerical address?
1: 6 ambulance 2 responding. 254 Griswold Road in Gilmanton. 16-year-old male, difficulty swallowing, allergic reaction. Has been given Benadryl and epinephrine. Channel 3.

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1: 9C1, they did not specify, but Rapid SOS puts them at Gilbert Hall.
0: Okay, thanks.

0: Lake Trigena, Beaumont, person fallen Delta level, 8 Arrow Drive. Lake Trigena, Beaumont, person fallen Delta level, 8 Arrow Drive, dead end, Concord Street, Channel 3, 2133. Three ambulance one responding in the driveway. 16-year-old female, unconscious, is breathing, was complaining of stomach pain and then fell. Channel 3.
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1: 3-4, she's on scene. Lake Region answering Gilmanton Command.
2: Yeah, we're going to be on the control. We'll have one for Laconia. Peyton Airway.
1: Nine-two-one under control, praying for transport Laconia Hospital. Peyton Airway.
2: We're awaiting Barnstead. 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
1: We're in the area. 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
0: 9C1 from Lakes Region.
2: 9C1 answering, I'm going to be at the dining hall. And there should be some scouts to lead them.
0: Six ambulance two, did you get that message?
1: Message received. We made contact with the staff. We'll be following them in, show us on scene.
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1: 6 Ambulance 2 en route to Concord Hospital.

Lake Susan 2, Guilford, fainting, Alpha level, 799 Cherry Valley Road. Lake Susan 2, Guilford, fainting, Alpha level, 799 Cherry Valley Road. 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
1: 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She is now conscious, but she's cold and clammy. 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
0: Responding to Walmart for a broken sprinkler pipe.
1: Engine 2 responding 683 Tenney Mountain Highway, Walmart, for a Brooklyn sprinkler.

Lakes Region of Plymouth, 18 engine 2 responding, water problem, 683 Tenney Mountain Highway, Walmart. Lakes Region of Plymouth, 18 engine 2 responding, water problem, 683 Tenney Mountain Highway, Walmart. Boulder Point Drive, Hamilton Way, Channel 5, 30 minutes.

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Ankle injury, Weirs Road, Sanborn Road. Lake Fusion 2, Guilford, meet the police. Ankle injury, Weirs Road, Sanborn Road. Channel 3, 31 minutes.

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0: Lake Susan of Franklin, Chesapeake Delta Level 5, Granite Drive, Rogue Trail Trailhead. Lake Susan of Franklin, Chesapeake Delta Level, in the area 5, Granite Drive, Rogue Trail Trailhead. New Hampton Road, Coleman Road, Channel 3, 129.
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Summer Street, Butternut Lane, Channel 3, 316.

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1: 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The power flickered, but it's still on. 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
1: 13 ambulance one responding. 75-year-old male had his knee replaced on Monday. It's now swollen and painful, unable to move on his own. They're questioning a blood clot. Channel 3.

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0: 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Caller stated that she felt like passing out and now is no longer responding.

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1: Responding for a tree down 30 Thunder Road at Suburban Propane.
0: Seven engine one, tree down, 30 Thunder Road at Suburban Propane.

0: 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Tree down. 30 Thunder Road, Suburban Propane. Lakes Region to Franklin. 7 Engine 1 responding. Tree down. 30 Thunder Road, Suburban Propane. 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

Lake Region Chilicotea, sick person alpha level, 406 Court Street, Bishop Bradley Apartments. Lake Region Chilicotea, sick person alpha level, 406 Court Street, Bishop Bradley Apartments. Daniel Webster Highway to Sunset Lane, operate channel 3, 842. 13 ambulance, one responding. It's apartment 308. They said to use the front entrance, not the courtyard. 85-year-old female with a high fever and vomiting. Channel 3.

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1: 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It's for a male that is angry, stated he didn't want to live anymore. 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
0: Just an update from 911. It's a Delta level call. 31-year-old male that was in the apartment. Mother's outside. No further at this time.

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1: 7 Ambulance 1 responding, 30 Thunder Road, Channel 5.

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2: 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Anything further on that?
1: Negative. It's from the yellow house. I asked if it could be the propane burn off that we've had prior, but unsure.
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1: 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Caller from Building 2 advised he heard a huge bang, and now the power's out. 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

0: Lake Region Bridgewater, allergic reaction Charlie level 48 Old Clubhouse Lane. Lake Region Bridgewater, allergic reaction Charlie level 48 Old Clubhouse Lane. Whittemore Point Road North, channel 3, 934.
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1: 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It's a 66-year-old female having a seizure. They believe she's out of it now, is moving around. She did was recently, within the last 3 weeks, had a ETOH detox. 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
1: 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Believe it's just a blown fuse. That fire was not needed.

0: 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We'll be investigating.
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0: 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Questioning just a fuse issue. They advised FD could respond at their discretion, but was not needed.
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Mike Jason of Danbury with Bristol. Attention, Grafton Ambulance 1. Injuries from a fall, Bravo level 162 Dean Road, Lakes Region 2, Danbury with Bristol. Attention, Grafton Ambulance 1. Injuries from a fall, Bravo level 162 Dean Road, Danbury Woods Road to Wakena Lake Road. Operate channel 3, 1010. Four ambulance three responding. 80-year-old male fallen in the bathroom. He did strike his head, still on the floor. Channel 3.

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1: 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A pickup truck and a school bus. 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

0: 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As reported, we're off the road. 106 is open.
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Teen Ambulance 1 responding, apartment 308, 80-year-old female, nauseous, vomiting with a fever. Channel 3.

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Cardiac arrest, Bravo level. 1120 Rumney Route 25, Riverbrook RV Resort, Lakes Region to Rumney with Plymouth. Cardiac arrest, Bravo level. 1120 Rumney Route 25, Riverbrook RV Resort, School Street to Hobbs Road, Operate Channel 3, 1206.

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1: 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I will confirm if they call back. 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

Lynch region of Campton, Thornton, smoke coming from an engine compartment. 11 Vintner Road, the Aloha. Lynch region of Campton, Thornton, smoke coming from an engine compartment. 11 Vintner Road, Aloha. Route 49 to Mackenzie Lane, operate channel 3, 1243.

Lakes Region of Guilford, injury from a fall, Bravo level, 1371 Lakeshore Road, CBS. Lakes Region to Guilford, injury from a fall, Bravo level, 1371 Lakeshore Road, CBS. Runs from Sergeant, place operate, channel 3, 1245.

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1: 35, engine 1 responding. RV in the parking lot with smoke coming from the engine compartment. Caller was an off-duty police officer. Not sure if it's on fire, if it's overheated. Channel 3.
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0: is he?
1: Confirming 8 ambulance 2 responding.

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0: 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You were covered.
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0: 8 Ambulance 2 responding. In the parking lot, a 78-year-old female fell. She has a bleeding head injury. Channel 3.
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1: 37C11, that's negative. I was about to do an additional retone with Bristol.
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0: We're responding in 34 Ambulance 1 now.
1: 34 Ambulance 1 responding.

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1: 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Are they taking the ambulance to SMH as well?
0: They're headed to Spear to reclaim crew once we make the drop-off with the patient.
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1: Lake Street and 9 Ambulance 1 responding.
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1: Lake Street 245 ambulance 4 responding.
0: 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He was waking up and becoming combative, so they went to PD with the call. 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

Light Street into Alton, seizures. 35 West Alton Marina Road, West Alton Marina, inbound on a boat. Lakes Region to Alton, seizures. 35 West Alton Marina Road, West Alton Marina. One's from Cherry Valley Road, operate channel 3, 1351.

0: 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We'll be on scene extended period.
1: 38 ambulance one on scene. Extended period of time.
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3: 1 ambulance 2 responding. The 911 caller was on Rattlesnake Island. Said there was a male patient having a seizure. They're on a blue Sea Ray heading to the gas stop at the West Alton Marina. Channel 3.
2: Okay, just confirming the patient was already on the boat. They're not still on Rattlesnake Island.
3: That is correct. The caller was not with the patient. The patient was already on a boat headed for the marina.

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0: 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Injuries in the fall, Bravo level, 35 Doris Drive. Lakes Region to Guilford. Injuries from a fall, Bravo level, 35 Doris Drive. Runs from Long Ridge Drive, operate channel 31440.
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0: 8 ambulance 2 responding. 84-year-old female fell getting out of her chair. She did strike her head, still on the floor. Weight's about 230 pounds. Channel 3.
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0: 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Described as multiple vehicles with airbag deployment. No injuries.

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0: 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Lakes region to Laconia, cardiac arrest echo level 23 Gale Avenue. Orchard Street to Pleasant Street, operate channel 3-14-46.
1: 13 ambulance, one responding, Gale
0: 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Unknown age female patient found unconscious, not breathing. They are positioning for CPR. 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

Lake Street into Guilford for the engine. Assist 8 ambulance 2. Person fallen Bravo level, 35 Doris Drive. Lake Street into Guilford for the engine. Assist 8 ambulance 2. Person fallen Bravo level, 35 Doris Drive. Runs from Long Ridge Drive, Channel 3, 1503.

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1: 21 ambulance 3 responding. 13-year-old male, injury to the head. They do have him collared with an ankle injury as well. He's still on the hill. 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

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Heart problems, Charlie Level, 34 Pine Hill Road. 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Heart problems, Charlie Level, 34 Pine Hill Road. 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

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Stage for police. Victim of an assault, 60 Lynch Road, Lake Regina to Hill with Bristol. Stage for police. Victim of an assault, 60 Lynch Road. Murray Hill Road to Keyser Road, operate channel 3, 1545.

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Male patient was assaulted with a glass cup. He's bleeding from the leg. There is also a flag to stage for police as well. Channel 3.

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1: Go ahead.
0: Update from 911. They've made this a Bravo level call, 11-year-old male that has a cut to his lower leg from a ceramic cut. The caller advised them they'd stop the bleeding, though, so they no longer needed an ambulance. We're still waiting to hear from PD.

0: Life Trees in a Hill, a retone. Assault, Bravo level. Stage for police, 60 Lynch Road. Life Trees in a Hill, a retone. Assault, Bravo level. Stage for police, 60 Lynch Road. Murray Hill Road to Keyser Road, operate channel 3, 1551. Answering for ambulance 3.
1: Do you have word if PD is still responding?
0: I believe so. It is an assault. I will confirm.
1: We'll continue the staging and wait to hear from PD if they need us.
0: Four ambulance 3 continuing to staging.

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1: 11 Rescue 1 responding. Stage away at this time for PD. Scene is still active. 11-year-old male has a cut to his lower leg from a ceramic cut. They advise that they have the bleeding stopped, and they were attempting to cancel the ambulance, saying no longer needed. We're waiting to hear from PD. State Police is responding.

0: Affirmative. 4 mm, that's aging, intersection of Murray Hill and Lynch.
1: 4 mm, it's staging Murray Hill and Lynch.
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Lake Street in the Guilford, 8 Engine 3 responding, additional call, fire alarm activation, 22 Margaret Way, Lake Street in the Guilford, 8 Engine 3 responding, an additional call, fire alarm activation, 22 Margaret Way, Colmar Court to Dockham Shore Road, Channel 5, 1557.

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0: 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Lakes Region to Gilmanton, Andrews Mafal Bravo Level 554 Meadow Pond Road. 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
0: 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He's fallen, may have fallen off a tractor. They're not sure how far of a fall. Has a back injury. Channel 3.

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0: 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Channel 3.

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1: Three ambulance, one on scene.
0: Three ambulance, one on scene.
2: Lakes Region 18 ambulance 2, en route SMH.
0: 18 ambulance 2, en route SMH.

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2: 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A neighbor calls for a male party. He's got 2 braces on his legs from a recent accident, locked out of his apartment. 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

0: 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Lakes Region 2, Holderness, additional retone, foot injury, outflow, 1121, US Route 3. Hampshire Route 175 to Scenic View Road, Channel 3, 1625.
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1: 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It's a 66-year-old female, not feeling well, shaky, elevated heart rate, heartburn feeling, and nausea, located in the parking lot. 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
0: 37C1, the alarm company spoke with Tony, who will be there in 1 minute in a black GMC for a key holder.
1: Affirmative, that's me. I'm talking to him. The alarms are active. Nothing showing, no smoke found.
0: 37C1, nothing showing, no smoke found.

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0: 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Ewing Command.
1: Chief of Command, answer.
0: Do you want Bridgewater to take that medical?
1: Negative. Grab the ambulance. 37 C-2 is on its way, so that you can be able to handle it. You should be clear.
0: I'm coming down Sanborn Hill now.
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1: 37 Ambulance 1 responding. 60-year-old male, not alert. He had collapsed, struck his head, and has vomited. Channel 3.

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1: 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So we're trying to put the bad detector.
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House explosion with fire. Person injured. 128 Sunset Drive. 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Tilt Northfield 21 engine 2. Samerton 19 tanker 1. 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Now building fire with person hurt. 128 Sunset Drive. Runs from Pond Road to Pond Road, Channel 5, 1710.

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0: Lake Region 3 to 1, Ambulance 1 responding.
3: 3 Engine 1, 3 Ambulance 1 responding. Company's responding in Belmont. Caller said they could see flames, a lot of smoke coming from the backside of the house. Call from a neighbor advising that the house exploded and that someone was injured and it was now on fire. Channel 5. Answering 3C11.
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2: I'll be on scene. 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

0: Lakes Region of Moulton Borough, tree and wires down, 46 St. Moritz Street. Lakes Region of Moulton Borough, tree and wires down, 46 St. Moritz Street. Elsid Street to Lucerne Street, operate channel 3, 1721.
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0: 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Second alarm building fire, 128 Sunset Drive in Belmont. 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

0: retreat into Laconia. 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Lakes region to Laconia. 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Recall, two are needed. Lakes region to Franklin. 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
0: Belmont Command from Lakes Region.
1: Yeah, can we get another ambulance here for rehab, please?
0: Belmont Command requesting an additional ambulance for rehab. I believe you have 13 ambulance, one on scene, 3 ambulance, one on scene, and you do have Loudoun ambulance en route.
1: Okay, my guys are working the fire, so they're not good right there with that.
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1: Right now, we're checking that out. So, Loudoun, have them come in, and we'll figure out what they're going to do after that.
0: Hey, Belmont Command, you got stepped on. 8 MS2, you're in service. Caught, your guys are working the scene. 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
0: New Hampshire Electric Co-op 164041 over 9. Pole to pole, tree has snapped one pole. Road is impassable, we've coned it off. We're in service from this call, responding to the fire alarm.
2: New Hampshire Electric Co-op 164041 over 9, pole to pole, one pole snapped, road's closed. 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Indication was smoke zone 0, channel 5.

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0: 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Boston Med flight's unavailable. They're waiting to hear from UMass.
1: Thank you on the update. 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

0: 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Second alarm building fire, 128 Sunset Drive in Belmont, 1745.
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1: 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I will double check.
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0: Flight Station Hebron with Rumney. Injuries will fall Delta level 1539 North Groton Road. Lake Region to Hebron with Rumney. Injuries will fall Delta level 1539 North Groton Road. Mountains West Lane, Groton Road, operate channel 3, 1751.
1: Lake Region from 37, ambulance 1.
0: Answering 37, ambulance 1.
1: Hold Hebron returns, 5 minute turnaround at the hospital.
0: 37, ambulance 1, holding retones, 5 minute turnaround.
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1: 37 Ambulance 1 in service, responding. 72-year-old male fell, struck his head on the tub. He is bleeding, still on the floor. They did reconfigure it to a Bravo level. I have a door code, or they said to ring the doorbell when you get there. Someone should be able to free up to let you in. Channel 3.
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0: 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Injuries from a fall, Bravo level. 1539 North Groton Road in Groton. Lakes Region of Remini retone. Injuries from a fall, Bravo level. 1539 North Groton Road in Groton. Mountain West Lane of Groton Road, operate channel 3, 1758.
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1: 38 Ambulance 1 responding, driver only. 13 Ambulance 1 from Lakes Region.
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In the area of 100 Union Avenue. Some High Street, Baldwin Street, Channel 3, 1818.

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1: 13815 responding. There should be somebody on the sidewalk to meet you and guide you to the patient. There's a 51-year-old female, not alert, was stung by a bee. She is allergic. They cannot find her EpiPen. 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
1: 45 ambulance 8 responding. A two-car rear-end type collision, 57-year-old female with possible neck injury, channel 5.

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2: Lexington 25, ambulance 2. It's responding. Can you confirm that PD is also responding?
1: 25 ambulance 2 is fine. 911 said they'd be notifying PD. Will confirm. 77-year-old male bit by a dog. Not sure how bad the bite was. Dog was unknown to him, and he said it wandered off to his neighbor's house. Channel 3.
3: Lakes Region 45 Ambulance 8 on scene. Two cars off the road. Appears to be a rear-end style accident. Mild damage.
1: 45 Ambulance 8 on scene. Two cars off the road.

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Abdominal pain, Charlie level 7, White Mountain Court. Lakes Region, Ashland with Plymouth. Abdominal pain, Charlie level 7, White Mountain Court. Highland Street, Summer Street, Channel 3, 1828.

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Abdominal pain, Charlie level 7, White Mountain Court. 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Abdominal pain, Charlie level 7, White Mountain Court. Highland Street, Summer Street, Channel 3, 1834.

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1: 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Just waiting down some hot spots in the air for a little bit.
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1: 18 ambulance, one responding. 32-year-old female fell off a scooter with serious bleeding from her head. Patient was telling the caller that she's near home and would deny EMS. Counseling.

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1: 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Blue Toyota Corolla, they're at the side of the road in that area. 62-year-old female, slow to respond, nauseous, low heart rate. 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

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Person falling alpha level, 171 States Landing Road. Mike in Waltonboro, Meredith EMS. Person falling alpha level, 171 States Landing Road. Controlling Sundorf Street, Channel 3, 1953.

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1: 15 Rescue 2, 45 Ambulance 4 responding. 77-year-old male collapsed, clammy. Does have cardiac history, has a pacemaker. Channel 3.

Population of companies responding in Malmborough. Update from 901. It's actually going to be a sick person, Charlie level. There was no fall. He is also nauseous, has stomach pain, sweating, and abnormal breathing.